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Street, that heartbreak hotel where I'll be. 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Well, I'm so lonely. I'll be just so lonely, I could die.

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1: And you're listening to...
2: Benny and Blind.
1: 21.
2: A little bit of feedback, but I hope you're enjoying it.
3: Bonjour.
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3: So Phil Collins. And you are listening to... Radio. Hey, this is Brian Adams. The place to rock is on Classic 21. Stay with us.
4: Bonjour, c'était...

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1: Yeah, it's definitely like he's cruising for bruising.
2: Screaming and telling him why it wasn't coming on February 11th.

by the heat of the sun, by the sound of a gun, I've been undone. By being overheard with the wrong choice of word, I've been undone. Yes, I've been undone. By the emptiest hole, as I search for a soul, I've been undone. By the weakness of pain, while I desire to remain,